0: Georg Peter Weigl led the NDR Symphony Orchestra. That is the Scherzo from the Symphony No. 1, published in 1872 by the German composer Felix Draeseke. It's now 23 before 8 on WCLV. We'll have a brief newscast, and then we'll check traffic and weather on WCLV. President Trump has arrived in the Turkish capital, Ankara, on his way to the NATO summit. The president is also expected to meet with Ukrainian President Volodymyr Zelensky in Ankara. The Trump administration anticipates that security in the Strait of Hormuz to be among the key topics discussed by NATO leaders. In sports, in World Cup soccer yesterday, the U.S. was eliminated by Belgium 4-1. Spain defeated Portugal 1-0. The Guardians were off yesterday. Their road trip starts tonight with the Twins. That's in Minnesota at 7:40. At Wimbledon Monday, American Madison Keys lost to Linda Noskova of the Czech Republic in straight sets. In the men's singles, Taylor Fritz of the U.S. defeated Alexander Bublik of Kazakhstan. For in-depth news, tune to our sister station, 89.7 WKSU. Here's the forecast for today, 80 and sunny. Any patchy fog will go away. Our low tonight will be around 70. It will be 85 and sunny tomorrow and Thursday. Temperatures remain between 70 and 75. Winds are from the northeast at 5. The Lake Erie water temperature is 62, and tonight's sunset is at 3 minutes after 9.
1: Next time on APM's Symphony Cast, we travel to the Minnesota Orchestra's Nordic Soundscapes Festival as Thomas Sundegaard conducts a program of Scandinavian treats, including the Symphony No. 1 by Carl Nielsen, the Violin Concerto by Sibelius with soloist James Ennis, and music by Esa-Pekka Salonen. I'm Steve Seal. That's next time on APM's Symphony Cast.
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0: Everybody is in very, very good form today. There are no accidents to report. Our next music on WCLV is by Samuel Wesley, born in 1766 in England. He died in 1837. He was known as the English Mozart, which provided some pretty good marketing cred. He was the son of Charles Wesley, the hymn writer, and the nephew of John Wesley, the founder of Methodism. This is his Symphony No. 4, published in 1784. The London Mozart Players are led by the former resident conductor of the Cleveland Orchestra, Matthias Bamert.

The Violin Concerto No. 1 in D, Opus 19 by Sergei Prokofiev. Julia Fischer was the violin soloist. Yakov Kreutzberg conducted the Russian National Orchestra. It's 10:33, and we have music by a somewhat older contemporary of Prokofiev, that is the Russian composer Nikolai Myaskovsky. We'll hear from his Symphony No. 6, Opus 23, the Scherzo, on WCLV.